like it's weak in the knees, like a hurricane going through my brain. Just the thought of you make me go insane. So open up the love you got, cause here I come. Now ready or not, like a supernova, just ready to blow. The condition red hot overload. So come on.

0: fin es viernes. 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
1: Junto a Miguel Espinosa.
2: Thank you for coming home. 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I left them here. 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

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You say you love me all your life, this can't be cash, you see. 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
1: Eso ya. That ain't working. 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

is calling from space newspaper. Somebody's coming to eat us and break the earth. Don't be afraid, don't be afraid, television saying. Don't look at it. Don't mention it. The world is praying. Somebody's coming from strange world. Deep voice coming from the earth. Strong voice coming from the space.

Jesus and break the earth. Don't be afraid, television saint and world.

is calling from the space newspaper to eat us and wreck the earth. Don't be afraid, don't be afraid, television saying the word is praying. Somebody's coming from a strange world, strong voice coming from the space.